0: McLaughlin, and it's a little more like heaven. True Country, AM 540, KWMT. Paul Jackson, hoping you're having a great Tuesday night. And here is a reminder that on Thursday of this week, so here we are on Tuesday, is going to be the Night to Unite. The Fort Dodge Police Department presents that event June 11th, 5 to 7, at the gazebo in City Square, Fort Dodge. Meet local police officers, first responders, and neighbors. There's no admission. There will be food, giveaways, music, and it's just an event honoring law enforcement and community partnership. A reminder from AM 540 KWMT.
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0: Decker, What's Your Mama's Name, AM 540 KWMT. 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
2: 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Head north.

Legendary Conway Twitty with Desperado Love. And before that, Brooks and Dunn, Proud of the House We Built. 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

0: Kathy Frizzell, Mom and Dad Waltz, True Country, AM 540 KWMT. So I have a question that I'd like you to call the Paul Jackson Action Line, 515-344-3354. A couple of events this past weekend, the Abate of Iowa Spin the Bottle Run on Saturday. If you went on the run, how did that go? Give me a call, leave a message. And then the Youth Empowerment Fishing Derby was on Saturday. Also interested to know an experience or two from that. Call the Paul Jackson Action Line and leave me a message. 515-344-3354 is the number.
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0: David Sugar, the door is always open, and classic country music from Buck Owens before that, Under the Influence of Love. True Country, AM 540, KWMT, Fox Business Report coming up next, and then we'll be back with Little Texas. I did want to also say that if you are inclined to call the Paul Jackson Action Line, I'd also like to have some reflections from Frontier Days this past week. That number is 515-344-3354. Be right back.
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3: I was shopping at Walmart. On my way out, I passed one of the vending machines. I almost didn't buy any tickets at all, and I seen this $100,000 Riches, and it was a newer ticket. It's like, I'll buy two of them.
1: 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Even after uncovering the prize amount, he still needed some convincing.
3: Zeros kept going, and I didn't think it was real. I had to scan the ticket myself 10, 15 times.
2: Keegan says the winnings will help lift a huge weight off his shoulders as he works to pay down debt and support his family. He's also eager to take a summer vacation with his four children.
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6: A choppy trading session with the major averages finishing mixed and reversing course from earlier gains. Chip stocks leading the sell-off as the AI trade unwinds amid growing concerns that chronic inflation could lead the Fed to raise interest rates this year. The declines come ahead of Wednesday's Consumer Price Index report, which will give investors clues over how Fed policymakers may react at its next meeting in June. 9 of the 11 S&P 500 sectors were higher, with healthcare and industrials the best performers, while tech and energy lagged. The Dow up 86 points, the Nasdaq lower by 251, S&P 500 down 19. Shares of DraftKings surged 11%. The sports betting firm is beginning to see the upside of its investment in prediction markets, according to its SEC filing of preliminary consumer trading volumes. That's your Fox Business Report. I'm Hillary Barsky, invested in you.
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That's what might have been from Little Texas, True Country AM 540 KWMT. Paul Jackson with you on a Tuesday night. Wade Haynes music for you now, The Day She Left Tulsa.

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People like Christy Lane, One Day at a Time, and She Let Herself Go, George Strait, before that. Let's bring on some Bill Anderson music. Paul Jackson with you on a Tuesday night from AM 540 KWMT, True Country.

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1: 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That's Bill Anderson, True Country, AM 540, KWMT. Paul Jackson with a reminder. You still have time to get signed up to be a part of the 8th Annual Swingin' for Soldiers Military Appreciation Day this Saturday at Gowrie Municipal Golf Course. It all starts at 9 in the morning. 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And this is all coming up Saturday, starting at 9 o'clock in the morning at the Gowrie Municipal Golf Course. If you'd like to get signed up or find out more information, it's at swingin4soldiers.com.
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1: Here's the AM 540 KWMT weatherology forecast. Slight chance for storms overnight, otherwise mainly cloudy skies. Lows dip down to about 73, south winds 10 to 20 miles per hour. Sunshine mixed with clouds at times Wednesday. Slight chance for storms. High temperatures reach up to 91. Clear skies Wednesday night. Chance of thunderstorms 61. From the Weatherology Weather Center, I'm staff meteorologist Lou Lockwood. Right now, 82.
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storming through the house that day, and I could tell she was leaving. 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
1: Here's the AM 540 KWMT weatherology forecast. Mainly cloudy overnight with a slight chance of thunderstorms. Lows level off around 73. Winds out of the south, 10 to 15 miles per hour. Highs around 91 Wednesday, slight chance of thunderstorms. Clear skies Wednesday night, slight chance of thunderstorms. Lows level off around 61. From the Weatherology Weather Center, I'm meteorologist Jennifer Wojcicki. Right now, it's 81 degrees.
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0: True Country 540 KWMG, Jeannie Seeley, Don't Touch Me. Good morning, campers. 6:11, 75 degrees. It's muggy out there, and buckle up because, you know, we're probably in for a round of thunderstorms on and off all day long. 91 for the high today. 50% is the chance of storms in your area. Taking a look at the radar right now. Well, Minnesota's getting hit pretty hard. Nebraska's got storms starting to pop up just west of Omaha. Some sliding into northwest Iowa as well. Missouri, they're popping up in Kansas City area, Kansas as well. So, yeah, it's going to be a stormy day. On and off. Just keep it right here. We'll keep you informed. Matt Davis.
1: Back a few months ago, I was headlining here. Great big nightclub. And he put me up a couple of days early. I came in a couple of days early, and they put me up at what they call the Star Suite. Now, here I am, headliner in one of the biggest nightclubs in the country, and I wake up at 8 o'clock in the morning in this Star Suite, all by myself. Yeah, that's what I said, all. But I did what I've always done, man, to cheer myself up. 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

0: 540 KWMC, George Strait, Murder on Music Row, 644, 75 degrees right now. On our way to a high of 93. Going to be another hot one. Heat index is pushing 100 again today. Fort Dodge Community School District is participating in the Summer Food Service Program. This will provide free meals for Fort Dodge children age 18 and younger with food during the summer months. On Tuesdays and Thursdays from 10:30 until noon, meal packs may be picked up at Duncombe Elementary School here in Fort Dodge. Tuesdays will have a two-day meal pack, and Thursdays will have five-day meal packs. It is on a first-come, first-served basis. There is no sign-up required, so pretty cool. Pretty good job, Fort Dodge CSD. Stuart Hamlin, This Old House. 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

0: 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Josh Turner, Chrissy Yearwood, another try. 721, mostly sunny and 76 degrees. Looking for a high 93. 50-50 chance you're going to see thunderstorms today. Taking a look at the radar right now, there's a line of storms that stretches from about the Fremont area all the way down into Kansas, down to Wichita, moving to the east and northeast. So, yeah, be aware of that. Keep it here. We'll keep an eye on the weather for you. Well, the World Cup kicks off tomorrow, and even though most of the games take place here in the United States, Americans just really don't give a rip. According to a new poll, 54% of Americans not at all interested. Yeah, another 14% not very interested. So that's 68% not interested. Only 13% said they're very interested. 56% of Americans do not plan to watch any matches. 5% will watch matches every single day. Okay, whatever. Tweet Cheryl. Lefty Frizzell, some Waylon Jennings coming around the corner. Hang tight. 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

Pure Country 540 KWMT. Steve Earle, goodbye is all we've got left to say. 739, 76 degrees with sunshine. 50-50 chance of rain today. 93 is the high. The Fort Dodge Police Department presents A Night to Unite this Thursday, tomorrow night, 5 until 7, at the gazebo in City Square, downtown Fort Dodge. You can meet local police officers, first responders, and enjoy some time with your neighbors. Yeah, it's free admission. They're going to have food, giveaways, plus music. It's just going to be a fun night honoring law enforcement and community partnership. That's a Night to Unite, tomorrow night, 5 until 7, at the gazebo in the City Square downtown.

0: True Country, 540 KWMC, Little Big Town, good is gone. 832, clouds moving into the Fort Dodge area, winds picking up. 79 degrees right now, looking for a high of 93. 50-50 chance of storms today. Take a look at radar. Northwest Iowa is getting some rain. Southwest Iowa is getting some storms. Northeast Missouri as well. So those will continue on throughout the morning. Some random facts for your Wednesday. Nobody born after 1935 has ever walked on the moon. NASA astronaut Charles Duke was one of those who was born most recently. That was October 1935. He's 90 now, still alive and kicking. Beer that gets the worst overall rating in the world is Budweiser Select 55. Keystone Iced is second worst, followed by Natural Light. The average person burns about 0.19 calories a minute when they're laughing a lot. That comes out to about 17 calories during a standard 90-minute comedy movie. Tallest building in Wyoming is an 11-story office building in Cheyenne. It's only 148 feet tall. And finally, some of the raptor sound effects in Jurassic Park were created from audio samples of tortoises making whoopee.
1: I'm Charles Payne, and this is the Fox Business Report.
2: Technology shares are losing more ground. Stocks closed mostly lower Tuesday, though the Dow nudged higher. Wall Street reacts today to the Consumer Price Index for May. Oil prices are little changed following renewed tensions in the Iran conflict. Brent crude at $90 a barrel, West Texas Intermediate at $87. Shares of Casey's General Store up 9.5%. The convenience store chain reported higher profit and revenue for the recent quarter. It was helped by strong pizza sales, whole pizzas, as well as appetizers and sides and non-alcoholic beverages. Casey's, based in Iowa, expects to open at least 120 stores this year through mergers, acquisitions, and new store construction. It's also buying back its stock. That's your Fox Business Report. I'm Jenny Coselda. Invested in you.
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0: The sell-off in corn futures the last 2 weeks looks overdone in our view. I'm Mark Oppold with your bottom line report at midweek. July corn set new contract lows early week near the 412 level. December new crop closing in on lows from back in August 2024 near 438 and three quarters. The sell-off the second half of last week took net long positions to no more than 60,000 contracts. Just 30 days ago, net long positions were over 340,000. Weather is heating up in many areas, some areas reaching triple digits first time this year. India launching an E15 campaign, starting with 500 outlets, plans to have 5,000 outlets selling E15 by this time next year. Elsewhere, tomorrow's crop report looks to be a non-factor in our view. Final acreage numbers and quarterly stocks coming on June 30th, much more important. Again, looking for the corn trade oversold and finding some support late week. This is the Bottom Line Report. 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I'm Mark Oppold, wishing you a profitable day.
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1: The verdict stands in a landmark social media addiction case.
2: A California state judge denies motions by Meta Platforms and Google's YouTube seeking a new trial. A Los Angeles civil jury in March found the companies negligent and imposed $6 million in damages in a case accusing them of designing deliberately addictive platforms and harming young users. A 20-year-old woman sued, blaming social media for mental health problems she developed as a child. In the retrial request, the companies argued they're protected by federal law against liability for user-created content. The case focused on the platform's design features, not content. And Judge Carolyn Kuhl, in her denial, says there's ample evidence to support the verdict. Chris Foster, Fox News.
1: Microsoft founder Bill Gates says he made an error in judgment by ever meeting with Jeffrey Epstein. This as the tech billionaire becomes the latest powerful figure linked to Epstein to testify before the House Oversight Committee. Gates is appearing voluntarily behind closed doors with lawmakers. In an opening statement provided to the Associated Press, he says he never should have met with Epstein, but that he never had any indication Epstein was engaged in criminal activity. A forgotten credit card at an Arizona gas pump sets the stage for an unlikely meeting with a rock legend.
3: While recently trying to pay at a gas station outside Phoenix, Jeff Guy discovered a credit card stuck in the pump.
4: My stepdaughter looks at it and looks at the back and says, "I think this is Alice Cooper's card. Look at his signature, you know." And I thought, "No, you're kidding."
3: Guy contacted Cooper's Phoenix Teen Center and later met the rocker there, receiving an original vinyl album as a thank you.
4: "Well, here's your card, sir.
5: Thank you.
4: And I'm glad I was able to find it and help out."
5: "And you guys went to Hawaii on it and everything?"
4: No.
3: The timing was perfect, with Cooper set to leave for Istanbul and his European tour. Matt Murphy, Fox News.
1: U.S. oil prices back on the rise, right now getting back over $91 a barrel. I'm Lisa Brady, Fox News.
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8: It's time to take a look at those markets again. Over on the Chicago Board of Trade, July corn is unchanged at 419.5. September up a quarter at 427.75. December up 2 at 447.25. July soybeans are up 11.25 at 11.25. September up 9.5 at 11.27.75. November up 8.25 at 11.40.25. July wheat is up 4.25 at 5.89.5. December up 4.5 at 6.18.75. Now over on the mercantile, June live cattle's up 2.17 at 2.50.20. August up 2.45 at 2.42.15. October up 2.37 at 234.50. And it's looking like feeder cattle are starting to rally a little bit, with August up 167 at 355.82, September up 210 at 352.80. June lean hogs are down 35 at 93.22, while July is up 110 at 97.25, and August is up 105 at 95.75. And now taking a look over at the ag weather outlook for the Midwest, rounds of heavy rain and severe weather have been frequent since the weekend, resulting in a boost in soil moisture, but also some flooding and storm damage. The pattern will remain very busy for the Midwest through next week. Some areas will inevitably be missed by the precipitation, while some are also going to get hit too often, which will result in some unfortunate flooding. Overall, this is a good pattern for frequent precipitation for developing corn and soybeans. Warm temperatures early this week will become much more mild by the weekend, with below normal temperatures for much of next week. It is currently moderately breezy and raining, with an actual temperature of 80 degrees and a feels-like temperature of 86 degrees in Fort Dodge. Keeping an eye on the ag news, markets, and weather so you don't have to, I'm Helena McNamee, KWMT.
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2: Lightning is set to be a top priority for farmers. This is the American Ag Network. Good afternoon. I'm Susan Littlefield with the news of agriculture. At this point in the year, plant disease needs to be a top

0: In Virginia, he faces 5 involuntary manslaughter charges. Among those killed were 2 children. Investigators say it appears Dong did not apply the brakes before slamming into traffic that had slowed down in a construction zone. Dong had to appear before 2 judges due to the way the charges were filed and was in a wheelchair with a brace on his knee alongside a Mandarin interpreter. He's due back in court to enter a plea in a couple of weeks. After court, his attorney told reporters he is remorseful and has been in both physical and emotional pain since the crash. Jessica Rosenthal, Fox News.
1: A man accused of killing a police officer in Chicago pleads not guilty.
2: Repeat convicted felon Alfonso Talley arraigned here in Cook County on multiple charges, including first-degree murder and attempted murder in the shooting death in April of Chicago police officer John Bartholomew and the wounding of his partner. Talley entering a not guilty plea to all counts. He'll remain locked up until trial amid renewed criticism over Illinois' no-cash bail policies, as Talley, a career criminal, was released months before the deadly shooting while facing charges for armed robbery and carjacking.
1: Fox's Jeff Benasso. Just getting word the FBI is seizing evidence at an aerospace facility in Southern California where a chemical tank overheated last month, forcing 50,000 residents to evacuate. A search warrant signed by a federal judge approving the seizure of documents and records related to the chemical that was inside the affected tank, along with samples of substances. A sell-off on Wall Street as tensions escalate with Iran and as inflation hits a 3-year high in the latest reading on consumer prices. Right now, the Dow is down 554 points, the NASDAQ down 265. And Lisa Brady, Fox News.
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5: It's time to take a look at those markets again. Over on the Chicago Board of Trade, July corn is up a half at 420. September up 1 at 428 and a half. December up 2.5 at 447 and 3/4. July soybeans are up 10 and a quarter at 1124. September up 9 and a quarter at 1127 and a half. November up 7 and a half at 1139 and a half. July wheat is up 3 at 588 and a quarter. December up 3 and 3/4 at 618. Now on that mercantile, June live cattle are up 207 at 250.10. August up 180 at 241.50. October up 157 at 233.70. August feeders are up 22 at 354.37. September up 67 at 351.37. June lean hogs are down 40 at 93.17. July up 70 at 96.85. August up 72 at 95.42. Now taking a look over at the ag weather outlook for the Midwest. Rounds of heavy rain and severe weather have been frequent since the weekend, resulting in a boost in soil moisture, but also some flooding and storm damage. The pattern will remain very busy for the Midwest through next week. Some areas will inevitably be missed by the precipitation, while some areas will also get hit too often, resulting in some unfortunate flooding. Overall, this is a good pattern for frequent precipitation for developing corn and soybeans. Warm temperatures early this week will become much more mild by the weekend, with below normal temperatures for much of next week. It is currently sunny and moderately breezy, with an actual temperature of 84 degrees and a feels-like temperature of 91 degrees in Fort Dodge. Keeping an eye on the ag news, markets, and weather so you don't have to, I'm Helena McNamee, KWMT.
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6: Every now and then,

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1: 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Laura, what's he got that I ain't got? True Country, KWMT, promised you Bobby Bear. There's Bobby.

0: 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Tim McGraw, Tim Dale, True Country, KWMT. Bring it on the Sawyer Brown Band. Mark Miller and the boys. We'll play this for all our truck driving buddies out there, guys and gals.
1: Well, I pulled out of Pittsburgh, rolling down the eastern seaboard. I've got my diesel wound up, and she's running like never before.

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I Still Believe in You, Vince Gill, True Country, KWMT. And Vince will be honored. A lot of honors coming his way. He is among those artists, 25 sound recordings selected this year for preservation by the National Recording Registry of the Library of Congress. Now, those 25 tunes include Reba McEntire's Rumor Has It, Ray Charles, his album, Modern Sounds in Country and Western Music, and others. Vince Gill among them, all right? Vince Gill being included in that crowd of preserving his music. Vince also accepted the 2026 Ken Burns American Heritage Prize last month at the American Museum of Natural History in New York. And Vince was, we're talking about Vince Gill here, an individual whose body of work has advanced our collective understanding of the American spirit. Go rest high on that mountain, Vince Gill. Let's get back to music on the PM show. Going back for Stonewall Jackson.

I was summoned from Montgomery. I had my guitar on my back. When a stranger stopped beside me in an antique Cadillac. He was dressed like 1950, half drunk and hollow-eyed. He said, it's a long walk to Nashville.

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You know, you got a lot of competition out there now. Son, it ain't like it was in the 50s when I was here. I mean, you got Waylon Jennings, Willie Nelson, Guy Clark, Billy Joe Schaefer, David Allen Cole, and you even got my son.

Oh, I lost it, Kenny Chesney, True Country, KWMT. Right before that, The Ride. Something about that tune, David Allan Coe, The Ride. Kind of a haunting song, all about catching a ride with Hank Williams, going to Nashville. 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

Oh, what a classic that was for George Jones back in the day. Mickey Gully brought it back for us. That window up above, True Country, KWMT, T. Dale on duty. Here's T. Graham, T. Graham Brown.

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0: Boot, Scoot, and Boogie, Brooks and Dunn. 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
1: Some people reach a line and stop. Some hit a wall and turn around. Then there are the ones who cross the line, climb the wall, face obstacles, and turn them to their advantage. That's where we come in. We're the next rodeo. We design bold marketing that drives real growth. 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

sucker, he's gonna pay. Lord, I can't wait to see their faces when I get the nerve to say, take this job and shove it.

0: And now from the KWMT Farm Room, it's your nationally recognized, multi-award-winning farm broadcaster, Helena McNamee.
1: It's time to take a look at the closing markets for Wednesday, June 10th. Row crop futures continued to see relief from the barrage of selling over the last half of May and early June, with the soybean complex joining on Wednesday as well to lead the markets in daily gains. Technical-based buying was supported by increased military action in the Middle East in recent days, with the U.S. launching retaliatory strikes against Iran on Tuesday and President Trump stating Wednesday attacks will continue. In macro news, Wednesday's CPI inflation reading was the highest in 3 years, with the headline inflation rate moving over 4% annualized. However, the corn index, removing food and energy, reflected a 2.9% annualized inflation rate, much cooler within the scope of recent history and indicative of how the 2026 energy shock is the primary driver of consumer cost increases. Over on the Chicago Board of Trade, July corn closed down a half at 419, September up a quarter at 427 and three quarters, December up one and a half at 446 and three quarters. July soybeans up nine and a quarter at 1123, September up seven and three quarters at 1126, November up six and a half at 1138 and a half. July wheat up two and a quarter at 587 and a half, and December up three at 617 and a quarter. And now taking a look over at the livestock side of things, live cattle futures spent the day on Wednesday rallying modestly as the market is hopeful fundamental support is going to arise later in the week. It will be interesting to see how traders handle Thursday's open as contracts are nearing resistance and could grow weary of pushing higher if fundamental support doesn't develop immediately. The cash cattle market is quiet at this point, with no bids currently on the table. On Tuesday, some bids were offered in Nebraska at $403, but no cattle traded. Asking prices are noted in Texas at $258 to $260. June live cattle closed up 207 at 250.10, August up 180 at 241.50, October up 157 at 233.70. The feeder cattle complex started the day trading mixed on Wednesday, but in true normal fashion, they followed the direction of the live cattle and ended up trading and ultimately closing higher. However, unlike the live cattle contracts, the feeder cattle contracts are further away from their resistance, which means that the market should be able to trade higher with ease if traders continue to believe that's the way the market should go. August feeders closed up 22 at 354.37, September up 67 at 351.37. After trading lower for 4 days in a row, the lean hog complex may have finally found some support as some of the contracts were able to rally modestly. It is worth noting that along with finding technical support Wednesday morning, the contracts were also pleased to see a slight uptick in pork demand. June lean hogs closed down 40 at 93.17. However, July was up 70 at 96.85 and August up 72 at 95.42. This was a look at the closing markets for Wednesday, June 10th. And with KWMT, I'm Helena McNamee.
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3: This is a Fox News alert. Another round of strikes. I'm Lee Silasera. U.S. Central Command says it has begun a second round of attacks on multiple targets in Iran, saying they're in response to Iran's unwarranted and continued aggression. Secretary of War Pete Hegseth said this to reporters about an hour ago.
4: As President Trump said, they've been tap, tap, tapping. You can see when someone's trying to tap, tap, tap on a deal. Instead, they're going to have tap, tap, tap bombs dropping on key facilities in Iran from the United States of America.
3: Earlier today, President Trump said he believed a deal with Iran was closed, but accused Tehran of delaying the agreement. The president also revealed the U.S. has been taking out millions of barrels of oil from Iran. After the consumer price index rose to more than 4% year over year last month, President Trump is downplaying inflation worries.
5: You know what I really love? I love the inflation.
3: That's because he says when the conflict is over, prices will plummet. Another sell-off on Wall Street triggered by worries over Iran and inflation. The Dow plunged 953 points. The Nasdaq minus 509. The S&P off 119. Its first back-to-back drop in 3 weeks. The lawyer for Carmelo Anthony, the Texas teen convicted of murdering a fellow teen at a track meet in Frisco, Texas last year, says he will appeal.
5: The jury sentenced Carmelo Anthony to 35 years behind bars for fatally stabbing 17-year-old Austin Metcalf during a high school track meet. Both the DA and lead prosecutor told me they were satisfied with the sentence, even though Anthony faced up to 99 years behind bars. They also said that they were prepared for Anthony to take the stand, and they hoped that he would.
3: Fox's Brooke Taylor in McKinney, Texas. Anthony and Metcalf attended different high schools. Prosecutors had accused Anthony of trying to provoke Metcalf after being asked to leave Metcalf's team's tent multiple times. Carmelo Anthony will have to serve a minimum of half his sentence. 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
3: The Department of Justice announcing terror-related charges against multiple people accused of anti-Jewish threats.
8: The Department of Justice says a federal grand jury in Detroit has returned an indictment against 8 people from Michigan, Wisconsin, and Illinois for their alleged roles in conspiracies to make threats against leaders of the University of Michigan, law enforcement, and businesses, including the Jewish Federation of Detroit, over what prosecutors call the victims' perceived financial support for Israel. The U.S. Attorney's Office, in a statement, saying, in America, we rule by law, not by fear, that the DOJ will counter terror and intimidation threats with justice. Jeff Manasso, Fox News.
3: Kalshi is stepping up restrictions to address insider trading concerns, mandating employment disclosures for users trading on sensitive contracts.
9: It's adding some guardrails to address concerns about market manipulation and insider trading. It'll also launch a whistleblower portal and will assign risk scores to markets. Kalshi says the changes are based on recommendations from an independent surveillance audit committee established to oversee its market integrity and enforcement. The Wall Street Journal says the audit committee's report discloses for the first time that Kalshi has made more than 20 referrals to the Commodity Futures Trading Commission and the Justice Department during the first quarter of this year. Jenny Coselda, Fox News.
3: Glenn Close will finally get an Academy Award. The Academy of Motion Picture Arts and Sciences has announced Close will receive an honorary Oscar at the annual Governor's Awards. She has been nominated for an Oscar 8 times and is known for her emotional range and complex characters. Director Ridley Scott and animator Floyd Norman will also receive honorary Oscars. Scott directed such notable films as Alien and Blade Runner. Norman was the first black animator for Walt Disney. I'm Lee Silasera. This is Fox News.
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11: 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The biggest race of the year is about to begin. So Powerball players, start your winnings!
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16: Here's the AM 540 KWMT weatherology forecast. Mainly clear skies tonight with a low of 60. Northwesterly winds 5 to 10 miles per hour. Thunderstorms likely tomorrow, highs around 77. Clear skies tomorrow night, 55. Temperatures a bit above average Friday and Saturday with highs in the low 80s to the mid 80s. Slight chance for storms Saturday. From the Weatherology Weather Center, I'm staff meteorologist Laura Lockwood. Currently 89.
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We all know that, right? Oak Ridge Boys, True Country, 540 KWMT. Dale Bank with the music. We call it the Driving Home Show here after 5 till 7. Here's Allison Krauss and the band.

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6: Here's the AM 540 KWMT weatherology forecast. Mainly clear skies tonight with a low of 60. Northwesterly winds 5 to 10 miles per hour. Thunderstorms likely tomorrow, highs around 77. Clear skies tomorrow night, 55. Temperatures a bit above average Friday and Saturday with highs in the low 80s to the mid 80s. Slight chance for storms Saturday. From the Weatherology Weather Center, I'm staff meteorologist.

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Well, it's tear time. Dave and Sugar, True Country, KWMT, had all those hits back in the day. Dave and Sugar, two gals that sang with him, and then one day they split up, and the girls left Dave and Sugar, and Dave went sugar-free, so to speak. And we haven't heard much from him since then.

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Hi to everybody out there on the road, running with the wind. 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

Keith Whitley, True Country, KWMT, the driving home show with Dale. Taking you back, if you know me, you know I like to put a little Western back in the country. Here's Johnny Cash.

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5: Here's the AM 540 KWMT weatherology forecast. Mainly clear skies tonight with a low of 60. Northwesterly winds 5 to 10 miles per hour. Thunderstorms likely tomorrow, highs around 77. Clear skies tomorrow night, 55. Temperatures a bit above average Friday and Saturday with highs in the low 80s to the mid 80s. Slight chance for storms Saturday. From the Weatherology Weather Center, I'm staff meteorologist Laura Lockett. Right now, it's 91 degrees.
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0: Kind of an achy, breaky heart, you might say. George Jones, that was before Billy Ray, right? Billy Ray Cyrus. The great George Jones, True Country, KWMT. Folks ask me once in a while, Dale, what about the Country DJ Hall of Fame there in Nashville? Do they have a website? And yes, they do. And they've simplified a bit finding it on the internet. You can just go to your Google search or your favorite search engine and just type in Country Radio DJ Hall of Fame and it'll come up. It will show all of the inductees in the Country DJ Hall of Fame, starting with 1975. That's when it started, right up till, well, through this year. And if you click on the names, they're listed year by year, and you usually get a bio and a picture. You'll find old Dale with the class of 2001.
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